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How far off I sat and wondered. 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Ain't it funny how the night moves when you just don't seem to have as much to lose. 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
3: 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I'm Tina Dell, and you're listening to Glad Tidings Radio. We want to welcome you as we spend this time together in God's Word. And this is life eternal, that they might know thee, the only true God, and Jesus Christ, whom thou hast sent. John 17, verse 3. On today's show, Elder Rick is going to talk about the importance of prayer and how it connects us with God. 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

From Steps to Christ, page 93 by Ellen White. Through nature and revelation, through His providence and by the influence of His Spirit, God speaks to us. But these are not enough. We need also to pour out our hearts to Him. In order to have spiritual life and energy, we must have an actual relationship with our Heavenly Father. Our minds may be drawn out toward Him. We may meditate upon His works, His mercies, His blessings, but this is not in the fullest sense communing with Him. In order to commune with God, we must have something to say to Him concerning our actual life. Prayer is the opening of the heart to God as to a friend. Not that it is necessary.

0: necessary in order to make known to God what we are, but in order to enable us to receive Him. Prayer does not bring God down to us, but brings us up to Him. When Jesus was upon the earth, He taught His disciples how to pray. He directed them to present their daily needs before God and to cast all their care upon Him. And the assurance He gave them that their petitions should be heard is assurance also to us. Our Father in heaven, we thank You that You do hear us. Father, Thy word says, "Pray for one another that you may be healed." The effective, fervent prayer of a righteous man avails much. James 5:16. And let us therefore come boldly to the throne of grace, that we may obtain mercy and find grace to help in time of need. Hebrews 4:16. Lord God, appropriate to us the merits of Jesus' shed blood on Calvary. Cleanse us of all unrighteousness. For you are God, and there is no other. For thine is the kingdom, the power, and the glory forever. In Jesus' name we pray. Amen.
1: What higher power can man desire than this, to be linked with the infinite God? Hello, friends. This is Elder Rick. Our study for today will be found mainly in Matthew chapter 6. In 1 Peter chapter 2, verse 21, the Apostle says that Jesus' life is to us an example that we should follow His steps. Today we have a study prepared that will examine Jesus' example on how to pray. Prayer is vital to the Christian experience. It's not only talking with God, but it is receiving from Him power and spiritual gifts, all the things we need to get through life. Daily prayer is as essential to growth in grace, even to spiritual life itself, as food is to physical well-being. To every sincere prayer, an answer will come. It may not come just as you desire, or at the time you look for it, but it will come in the way and at the time that will best meet your needs. The prayers you offer in loneliness, in weariness, in trial, God answers, not always according to your expectations, but always for your good. Jesus taught the disciples about prayer in Matthew 6, starting in verse 5. "And when thou prayest, thou shalt not be as the hypocrites are, for they love to pray standing in the synagogues and in the corners of the streets, that they may be seen of men. Verily I say unto you, they have their reward. But thou, when thou prayest, enter into thy closet, and when thou hast shut thy door, pray to the Father which is in secret, and thy Father which seeth in secret shall reward thee openly." Jesus tells us that prayer with God is a sacred thing. It's God's desire that we develop a healthy prayer life, just as He desires that we develop positive Bible study habits. Jesus said there is a right way to pray, and there are wrong ways to pray. As an example, Jesus spoke this parable in Luke chapter 18, verses 10 through 14. "Two men went up into the temple to pray, the one a Pharisee and the other a publican. The Pharisee stood and prayed thus with himself, 'God, I thank thee that I am not as other men are, extortioners, unjust, adulterers, or even as this publican. I fast twice in the week. I give tithes of all that I possess.' And the publican, standing afar off, would not lift up so much as eyes unto heaven, but smote upon his breast, saying, 'God, be merciful to me, a sinner.' I tell you, this man went down to his house justified rather than the other. For everyone that exalteth himself shall be abased, and he that humbleth himself shall be exalted." Even though the Pharisee in the parable was doing all the right things, such as fasting and tithing, he was not justified because his heart was in the wrong place. The publican, or tax collector, was a man despised by the people. His prayer was heard and accepted because of his humility. In praying to God, the first thing we have to do is approach Him with a humble heart, with reverence and sincerity. Make it a regular part of your daily routine, done in a private place, somewhere where you can be alone with God. We should all make a habit of setting a time when we can daily be with Him. We can pray to Him anytime, anywhere, but we should set aside special time with Him daily. The best time to do this is in the morning, before we even start our day. This way we can ask God for all the power He wants to give us to get through each day. Jesus went on to say in verse 7, "But when ye pray, use not vain repetitions as the heathen do, for they think they shall be heard for their much speaking. Be not ye therefore like unto them, for your Father knoweth what things ye have need of before ye ask Him." In other translations it says, "And when you pray, do not keep on babbling like pagans, for they think they will be heard because of their many words. Don't be like them." Vain repetition, says Jesus, is not what God wants. He reminds us that God knows what we need before we even ask Him. So we should talk to Him plainly as we would a loving parent. Then Jesus gave an example in what has come to be known as the Lord's Prayer. But more than that, it's a template for us to follow that shows us what things we should pray for. Let's look at it line by line, starting in verse 9. "After this manner therefore pray ye, Our Father which art in heaven." Ephesians 4 verse 6 says, "There is one God and Father of all, who is above all." Jesus said in John 17 verse 3, "And this is life eternal, that they might know thee, the only true God, and Jesus Christ, whom thou hast sent." The first thing Jesus taught us is to call His Father our Father. This is Christ's assurance that though we be sinners, God is eager to make us part of His divine family. In John 17 verse 23, Jesus prayed, "Thou hast loved them as Thou hast loved me." The Apostle John wrote about this godly love in 1 John 4 verse 16. "And we have known and believed the love that God hath to us. God is love, and he that dwelleth in love dwelleth in God, and God in him." If God is our Father, then we are all brothers and sisters in His name. As such, we should not only pray for ourselves, but for each other. Verse 9 says, "Hallowed be thy name." Because He is God, we are to have reverence for His holy name. In Revelation 22 verse 4, it says of those who will be in heaven, "They shall see God's face, and His name shall be in their foreheads." Jeremiah 33 verse 16, "This is the name wherewith she," that is His church, "shall be called, the Lord our righteousness." And James 2 verse 7 says, "This is the name by which ye are called." The third commandment says, "Thou shalt not take the name of the Lord thy God in vain, for the Lord will not hold him guiltless that taketh his name in vain." Names in the Bible have meaning. They're a reflection of one's character. Taking the Lord's name in vain is actually misrepresenting Him by thoughtless words or actions. If we are to be called by the name of the Lord our righteousness, then we are to live by the righteousness He imparts to the believer. His prayer continues in verse 10. "Thy kingdom come, thy will be done in earth as it is in heaven." God is our lovely heavenly Father, and He is also the King of the universe. As His children, we are to work for the building up of His kingdom, which will be established at Christ's second coming. Until that time, we are to daily seek His divine assistance in forming our characters after His, to make us ready to enter that kingdom, and we are to help others to come to Christ that they too can do the same. Jesus said that before He will come again, this gospel of the kingdom shall be preached in all the world for a witness unto all nations. Matthew 24 verse 14. It's through human agents in cooperation with the divine will that the gospel of the kingdom of God is preached in all the world. Verse 11. "Give us this day our daily bread." We're to ask God for our daily nourishment. We're to look to God and rely on Him for all our daily needs. Matthew 6, 25 and 33 say, "Therefore I say unto you, take no thought of your life, what ye shall eat, or what ye shall drink, nor yet for your body, what ye shall put on. Is not the life more than meat, and the body than raiment? But seek ye first the kingdom of God, and His righteousness, and all these things shall be added unto you." Philippians 4, verses 6 and 7 say, "Be anxious for nothing, but in everything by prayer and supplication, with thanksgiving let your requests be made known to God, and the peace of God, which surpasses all understanding, will guard your hearts and minds through Christ Jesus." Not only are we to ask for our daily bread for the body, but more important, for the soul. Jesus, the Word of God, is the bread of life. The importance of studying the Bible cannot be understated. By it, we learn of God's will and salvation and the righteousness of Christ. Job 23, verse 12 says, "I have esteemed the words of His mouth more than my necessary food." And Psalm 119, verse 11, "Thy word have I hid in my heart, that I might not sin against Thee." Jesus promised to send us His Spirit to help us understand the Bible. The prayer continues in verse 12. "And forgive us our debts, as we forgive our debtors." Some translations say, "Forgive us our trespasses, as we forgive those who trespass against us." We learn that we can receive forgiveness from God only as we forgive others. By praying, "Forgive us our debts as we forgive our debtors," we're asking God to teach us to love our fellow man. Jesus said in Matthew 5, 44 and 45, "But I say unto you, love your enemies, bless them that curse you, do good to them that hate you, and pray for them which despitefully use you and persecute you," adding that if you love only those who love you, even non-believers do that. Verse 13, "And lead us not into temptation." We live in a world bombarded by temptations like no other time in history because of modern media. In entertainment, television, movies, sports, and music. And with all manner of addictions, physical and psychological, the list goes on and on. Through modern technology, Satan has uncounted ways to tempt and distract people. He directs his fallen angels and wicked human agents to make sin appear attractive and to keep the masses so busy that they have no time nor interest for reading the Bible or prayer. The Bible warns that we are to guard our every thought, because therein is where sin is cultivated. As Jesus said, "Whosoever looketh on a woman to lust after her hath committed adultery with her already in his heart." Matthew 5, 28. The good news here is that temptation itself is not a sin. The Bible says Jesus Himself was in all points tempted like as we are, yet without sin. Hebrews 4, 15. After His baptism, Jesus was led into the wilderness to fast and pray in preparation for His earthly ministry. After having not eaten for 40 days, the devil came to tempt Him three times, focusing His first attack where Jesus was weakest, hunger. He said, "If Thou be the Son of God, command that these stones be made bread." But Jesus answered and said, "It is written, man shall not live by bread alone, but by every word that proceedeth out of the mouth of God." Jesus resisted this great temptation and defeated the devil here by quoting the Scriptures. And we can do the same. James 4 verse 7 says, "Submit yourselves therefore to God, resist the devil, and he will flee from you." Verse 13, "But deliver us from evil." It's essential for us to know and believe the love that God has for us. Satan is working by every deception he can devise in order that we might not discern God's love. He'll lead us to think that our mistakes and sins have been so bad that the Lord will not hear our prayers and will not bless and save us. Satan would have us focus on our weaknesses. He tells us it's no use to pray, But we can tell the enemy of souls that the blood of Jesus Christ, the Son of the living God, cleanses us from all sin. When we've sinned and feel like we can't pray, then is the time to pray. Especially when we feel tremendous shame for our actions. We must humble ourselves and in faith go before the throne of grace. The Apostle Paul wrote, "This is a faithful saying, and worthy of all acceptation, that Christ Jesus came into the world to save sinners, of whom I am chief." 1 Timothy 1 verse 15. Finally, Jesus finishes his prayer by declaring, "For thine is the kingdom and the power and the glory forever." Where the prayer starts, it ends with acknowledgement that our Father is God and there is no other. His authority is above all. All power and glory belong to Him who so loved the world that He has given His only begotten Son to save it. When we put our love and trust in Him, we have nothing whatever to fear. For He said, "Lo, I am with you always, even unto the end of the world." Matthew 28:20. Amen. Friends, prayer is essential for spiritual growth. In her book, Homeward Bound, page 147, Ellen White wrote, "Consecrate yourselves to God in the morning. Make this your very first work. This is a daily matter," she wrote. "Each morning, consecrate yourself to God for that day. Surrender all your plans to Him, to be carried out or given up as His providence shall indicate. Thus, day by day, you may be giving your life into the hands of God, and thus your life will be molded more and more after the life of Christ." I'm Elder Rick. May God richly bless you and keep you in spirit and in truth.

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And a good morning. And yes, it is our Memorial weekend. And I know the weather, not the greatest for a holiday weekend, especially if those of you that were planning or maybe did head out to do some camping or, you know, open up the cottage or put the boat in the in the water. Yeah, not the greatest weekend for that. Between the rain and the temperatures. In fact, speaking of boats, you could have probably built an ark yesterday with the amount of rain we had, right? And today they're calling for basically cloudy skies with an occasional shower. At currently, we are at a pair of nickels at 55 right now here in Cheektowaga. Currently, it is 55 degrees. And a good morning from, yes, Ronnie D. And, of course, being a holiday weekend, I'm dedicating this show to all those men and women that lost their lives so you and I could enjoy the great freedoms that we do here in the USA. And, of course, one of them freedoms being what we're doing right now, listening and enjoying polka music, something that, you know, it is one of our freedoms. And again, God bless America that we're able to do this. Not only listen on the radio, but of course, watch it on TV with Polka Buzz, which, by the way, I want to thank everybody who came out this past Thursday. We had a great crowd at Batavia Downs for those four TV tapings of Polka Buzz, which will be airing later in June. But a lot of things to get into on today's program, including a lot of birthdays. And yeah, I know I don't like to talk about mine, but it is today. Today is my birthday, and I will admit it because I've got so many dedications that people want me to send a birthday greeting out to me from them. And we'll try to cover as many, if not all of them, over the next several hours. Buddy Shula's coming up at 10 o'clock with Brunch with Elvis. So, hey, let's get it started. Call on the Golden Voice, Marian Lush.

Maui Waju, yes, the late and great Little Wally, and something called Proud to Be an American. And before that, we started it all off with the Army Days Polka by the Golden Voice, Marion Lush. You're listening to The Big Weck with Ronnie D on our Memorial Day special here as we pay tribute to those men and women that lost their lives so you and I can enjoy the great freedoms that we have today. And when I say, you know, I'm talking all wars. And, of course, that's the difference between Memorial Day and Veterans Day. Veterans Day, we honor both the folks that are currently still with us and those that are still currently work in the military and, of course, those that have passed and lost their lives. Memorial Day, we strictly concentrate on those that sacrificed their lives for you and I. And that's what today, well, not today, but tomorrow technically is all about. But, of course, I'm, you know, doing it on Sunday here on The Big Weck, and I'll be playing, as you could tell, I started it off with songs relevant with Memorial Day, Memorial Weekend, and I'll be continuing doing that up until 10 o'clock when I'll turn it over to Buddy, and he'll get something cooking in the kitchen with that delicious brunch with Elvis coming up at 10 o'clock. Bird Dance, of course, at 8:30, and, of course, we'll get to the Polka Community Bulletin Board at 9:30, and, of course, we'll get in the One Day at a Time song by Big Daddy. Well, if you are going to need rehab, whether you're scheduled for surgery or for any other reason, I don't know about you, but it made sense to me when I had my knee replaced that I was looking for a rehab facility that really puts their heart and soul into getting me back on my feet ASAP. And that's one reason why I chose the Brothers of Mercy. And, of course, my mom was there three times, too, so I knew the kind of care and dedication that they give you. So Brothers of Mercy offers you a couple of options. You have the rehab and skilled nursing facility in case you need to spend several nights. And then you have the Brothers of Mercy outpatient rehab facility, which is the one I went to with my after my knee replacement, where I would go several times a week. And Lauren or James, the two therapists, would work with me for a full hour. That's the one thing that really sold me, the fact that they work with just you for a full hour. It's not like they're bouncing around working with, you know, several other people. You and you are the important one. 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And when you do talk to somebody at Brothers of Mercy, please thank them, you know, for being part of Drive Time Polkas. Well, one person that sent me a text while I was driving into WEC this morning is Attorney Dawn Mishka. And, of course, if you watch the WBBZ Polka Buzz TV show, both the 11:30 and the 7 o'clock show, you see Dawn on there. And, of course, if you've listened to me on the radio over the years, you hear me talk about Dawn. But, yeah, Dawn sent me a very happy birthday greeting. I want to personally thank her for that. And she is one of so many people that have been texting me or emailing me, and I thank all of you. But I'll tell you, when you're looking for an elder law attorney that puts her heart and soul into everything she does because she really cares about you, her client, that attorney is Dawn Mishka, and she's with the PB Elder Law Group. They're at 455 Cayuga Road in Cheektowaga. Give her a call Tuesday morning. Obviously, tomorrow is a holiday. Call her on Tuesday at 204-1055. 204-1055. Set up a day and time when you could actually meet with her, and whatever your elder law issues are, believe me, she will solve them for you or work with you.
if it's designing a will, if it's questions about power of attorney documents or healthcare proxies, asset protection, estate and Medicaid planning, any elder law matters, you can put your trust in Dawn Mishka. Call her at 204-1055, 204-1055. And for those of you that come to the Apokamos TV tapings, she comes to probably 90% of them. Now, she happened to miss the one this past Thursday. And yes, she did miss the other one, I believe, at the Polish Nook several months ago. But she's at most of them. And once you meet her, you'll know she is truly a true caring person, not just because of her job, but just as the type of individual that she is. So call her for your elder law needs at 204-1055, 204-1055, and just let her know that I gave you the number. How's your car running? You having an automotive problem? Maybe the check engine light went on. Maybe you're realizing you're going to need brakes. Or you looked at the inspection sticker and you said, you know what? It's going to expire here next week because at the end of May, and next Sunday is the final day in May. That's right. We do have one more week left in May. 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They guarantee all their work. They'll personally thank you for the business. And it's those types of things that separates them from some of the other people, because they do care about what they do. And they'll take pride in making sure your car is working properly. And you can tell Yashu Droege and his brother Mark that I said hi. In fact, when Debbie answers the phone, she's the secretary, you tell her I said hi too, okay? And she is a relation to Accordion Bill. So you can ask Debbie how she's related, and then maybe she'll explain it to you. But she does have a tie with Accordion Bill. Time to slow it down, Waltz Temple. I'm going to call on the Bay State 4. Something called the Fallen Soldier.

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Well, they call him the King of Honky. That's the music of Stashko Lunka and Leaving for the Front. We're talking 22 after 8, 8:22 on a Sunday morning and a good morning. And I know my friend Will Wattis up in the Utica, New York area listens to me constantly all the time. And I know he was sending me some birthday greetings. He asked if I would mention it right about now. I think he's on his way to church. But thank you, Will, for all the great birthday greetings. And, of course, for being a big polka fan and a big listener of Drive Time Polkas. I really appreciate that. And, again, thank you for remembering my day. And I got to tell you, I have some birthday greetings that came all the way from Georgia. We'll get to those probably in the 9 o'clock hour. And from all over. So thank you. It's kind of weird when you have to do your own birthday dedications, but it is what it is, because people send me and they ask that I'll mention them. So obviously, yeah, I'm going to do it. So thank you, Will, though. Thank you for the great birthday greetings. Your birthday was a couple weeks ago, if you remember. And I know I did. I wished you a happy birthday. Well, you know, this weather's been kind of crazy, right? We had a couple of days there, if you remember, when it was really, really warm. Temperatures peaking upper 80s into the low 90s. And the heat and humidity kicked in, and you were suffering. And so was I. And I asked, was your air conditioning system up to snuff? Was it working properly? Yeah, you didn't have any idea. You just turned it on and hoped it worked. You know what? You might want to have it tuned up and get it ready, because don't kid yourself, we're going to get more hot and humid weather. This is May. 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Chances are Ryan or Jenny will answer. You can tell them, hey, you were listening to Ronnie D on the Big Weck, and you want somebody to come on over and tune up that AC system. And if you do see Chris Trijankowski or any of their fine staff, thank them for supporting your favorite music, that being polka music. Well, you know, maybe you're just getting out of Sunday services, or maybe you're just waking up. You don't feel like having cooking breakfast at home. Head on over to the Polish Villa on Union near Como Park Boulevard in Cheektowaga. 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It's a great place to go, whether it's breakfast time, lunchtime, or dinner time. And Sunday morning, take the family out and enjoy breakfast. And we're talking about some good, hearty breakfasts, whether you have one of their Polish-style breakfasts or whether you have their American-style. You'll definitely have your belly full, and you'll walk out of there with smiles on your face. And, of course, today being Sunday, of course, later today they're going to have their Dinner for Two special, which includes dessert. You might want to call them. You could call them right now and ask them what the Dinner for Two special is with dessert later in the day. You were just listening to The Big Weck with Ronnie D, and he mentioned a Dinner for Two special with dessert. What are you featuring today? They'll let you know. So call the Polish Villa now at 683-9460. 683-9460. That's 683-9460. Friday, of course, is fish day. They have that good old-fashioned buffalo fish fry. Come between 11 a.m. and 2:30 and enjoy the early bird fish fry with the early bird price, too. That's every Friday from 11 a.m. till 2:30, the early bird fish fry at that discounted price.
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That's 894-2060. And when you do talk to someone at the counter, or if you happen to see Mikey Sawacki, thank them for being part of Drive Time Polkas. Coming up on 29 after 8 o'clock, and you know what that means. It is this time. It's a little bit of this and a little bit of that. Bird dancing time.

Well, that's the music of Happy Louie and something called the Soldier's Polka on the Big Wax Sunday morning with Ronnie D. And, of course, during the week in the mornings from 7 to 9, it's Chili Time, as in Joe Chili. And I hope you join him, yes, Monday through Friday, right here on the Big Wax. And, of course, get a chance, shoot Joe an email or so and tell him, hey, Ronnie D said hi. And I like to tease him because he's with you throughout the week, Monday through Friday. And I'm with you on Sunday morning, yeah, as part of your Sunday morning wake-up crew here, the Big Wack and Joe Chili.

Monday through Friday. Tell them I said hi. And, of course, we can't forget about everybody else. You know, there's JP and Roger Christian and so forth. So be sure to tune in all week long to the station that has some of the best oldies of all time right here on the Big WEC. Well, if you're looking for a great bank that truly cares about you, a bank that's going to give you one-on-one service, and a bank that is truly your hometown community bank, I'm talking about the Alden State Bank. And if you haven't been to any of their branches, it's time you visit one of their three locations. 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The Alden State Bank, it's your local hometown bank, giving back since 1916. Now, I bank there. I usually go to the Lancaster branch, the one on Broadway near Bowen. In fact, I was there on Friday, and I walked in, and Lisa said, "Ronnie, thank you for mentioning my name on the radio." I said, "Oh, okay." And she said, "Yes, some people came in and asked for me, and they told me that you said good things about her." And I did. I say good things about everybody at the bank. Brandon's the manager. Karen's over there. She works in the office. You have Megan, who I met the other day. And, of course, I mentioned Lisa. And, you know, the entire staff at all three branches of the Alden State Bank are wonderful. And I appreciate when you go in that you let them know that you listen to Drive Time Polkas on the Big WEC. 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If you happen to see Steve Woodard or the Cobles, by all means, tell them that you heard them from Ronnie D and Drive Time Polkas on the Big WEC, especially Eddie Coble. Eddie is Richard's son. And he's a big, big Drive Time Polka fan. Well, with all the rain we've had, how's the gutters on your home holding up? Ah, yeah, you need new gutters? I don't blame you one bit. Time to call my friends at All Pro Gutters and talk to Joshua Lord. Give him a call on Tuesday at 560-7785. 560-7785. 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Now, while they're putting up those new gutters, you might as well have them put gutter protection on. Gutter protection is going to keep the leaves and debris out and keep you safe on the ground so you don't have to worry about falling off the ladder and breaking a leg or breaking an arm, and you'll be very healthy so you can do the polka and listen to Drive Time Polkas. But seriously, call my friend Joshua Lord and his staff at All Pro Gutters and get some new gutters installed on your home, or gutter protection, or both. Because, yes, they can put the gutter protection over the existing gutters as well. 560-7785, 560-7785, and let them know that you were listening to Drive Time Polkas. Lots of rain yesterday. Ah, boy, it was a soaker. Boy, did the weatherman call that one right. And as I said earlier in the show, he could have built an ark. And I'll tell you, if you've had any type of water problems in your basement, wetness, maybe you were flooded out, maybe it's just dampness or mold developing, it could be a foundation that's cracked, call my friends at Andy Barant Waterproofing at 583-1988. 583-1988. 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
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Again, thank them for being part of Drive Time Polkas. Big Daddy in One Day at a Time, as I play it every week in my mom's memory.

A Salute to America, the music of Dick Peller and his Pulcabration Band. And I hope with this Memorial Weekend, you'll talk to your kids and grandchildren about the real meaning of the holiday. As I mentioned, we are remembering those that are no longer with us, those that lost their lives in battle, regardless of the war, to keep you and I free so that we can enjoy all the great things that we have currently in this country. America, America the beautiful. God bless the United States of America. And I hope you'll make sure your children and grandchildren know what it's all about. One of the beauties, too, is to go to a place called Keepzak's on Crocker Street in Sloan and check out their menu. That is a true, true freedom that we have. We can eat where we want to eat, and we can enjoy good Polish and American food. That's what the Keepzak's kitchen always cooks up. Oh, do they cook up some good Polish and American food. I've had their Polish platter, and I love it. I've also had just a plate of pierogies fried up with butter and onions. Oh, they're just like my mom's. They're awesome. You're going to love them. And, of course, Fridays, it's fish day. And Keepzak's restaurant features orange roughy and yellow pike. Yes, it's a different type of fish fry than what we're traditionally, thinking of when we think buffalo fish fries. But try their orange roughy or their yellow pike. Go there one week and have the orange roughy. Go back the next Friday and try the yellow pike. You're going to love it. Or maybe a taste of the sea. That's their seafood platter where you get a little bit of everything. And all their salads are all homemade. Having company coming in from out of town this summer, take them to Keepzak's and make sure they enjoy a great Friday fish fry of orange roughy or yellow pike. And, of course, bring them back many other times for those great sandwiches at lunchtime. Whether you have some of their specialty sandwiches like the G-Man Club, or perhaps you want the Dick Star Sub, or maybe you want the Kim's Club, or the Johnny's Steak Special, or the Classic Manhattan. 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

That's right, Batavia Downs. We were there this past Thursday as we shot the WBBZ TV crew. We shot 4 Polka Buzz TV tapings. We had a great crowd, well over 300 plus people. And if you were there, you know you had a good time. It was John Stevens and Double Shot. Outstanding band from the Wilkes-Barre, Pennsylvania area. Looking forward to probably having them back maybe in 2027. But great sounding band, great crowd. Everybody had fun. And if you weren't there, well, you just missed a good time. But we'll be back there at Batavia Downs on October the 1st, okay? Thursday, October the 1st. And, of course, I'll keep you posted on all the other up-and-coming WBBZ TV Polka Buzz tapings coming up in the future. But I had a good time. And, of course, the food at Fortunes is always good. Yes, keep Fortunes in mind. And, of course, keep their summer concerts in mind. Those are going to be starting soon. You can check out the lineup of summer concerts by going to Batavia Downs' website. 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

Ah, the Jumping Jacks. Yeah, a little bit of polka gold there, right? The G.I. Joe polka at about 4 minutes after 9 o'clock. 9:04, getting ready for Brunch with Elvis coming up at 10 o'clock. And, of course, at 9:30, a look at the Polka Community Bulletin Board, courtesy of the Stamm Law Firm. You know, before I go any further, though, there's more than just me celebrating a birthday. And I gotta say, it's very difficult when you have to do your own birthday dedication. And I normally wouldn't do it, but the fact is I've gotten so many emails and texts about people wanting me to say happy birthday to myself, and we'll get to that in a little bit. But first, I want to send out a very happy birthday to Mary Pettit. She celebrated her birthday yesterday. We had a great time. There were 15 of us. We went out and had a nice dinner over at Bobby J's on Cobalt Park Boulevard near Union, and both Bobby and Jay were there. So had a good time with Mary and Bill Pettit. Of course, great people, good friends, genuine down-to-earth people. And of course, Mary celebrated her birthday yesterday. Yeah, so good. Stella, and happy birthday to Mary Pettit from her loving husband Bill, and of course all of their kids and grandchildren, and of course the Kotis and Conrads, Joe Kelp, myself, the Lekowitzes. We all say happy birthday to Mary Pettit. And again, celebrating the birthday today, Joe Ashul. He was with us yesterday, him and his wife Corrine, having dinner. And again, his birthday is today, too. So big happy birthday to Joe Ashul, from his wife Corrine, all of his family and friends, his kids, and of course, you know, the Kotises, the Conrads, the Pettits, myself. We all wish him a very happy, happy birthday. And he's a big polka fan, too. Good old Joe. Him and I were kind of sitting near each other having a Manhattan flat yesterday and saying, Nazdravya. Marty Binyash, a good guy that I've known for many, many years and a big supporter of polka music. Good guy, a genuine good guy. His birthday is today, too. So big happy birthday to Marty Binyash. In fact, I'll tell you a quick story about Marty. I mean, this is going back many years ago. It didn't happen today. Today it was via text. But in the past, being that him and I have our same birthdays, but we're a little, probably about 10 years difference in age, roughly. Somewhere's right around there. But anyhow, that's here and there. It's usually who's going to beat the other one to call and wake him up in the morning and say, happy birthday, or stalat. Well, today, of course, you know, I was up earlier than I normally would be because I was making a way here to WEC. So got a nice text from Marty saying, happy birthday. And I want to wish him a happy birthday as well. And I know from his wife and, of course, his kids and, you know, his mom and dad and all of his family and friends. And, of course, all the polka fans, too. Everybody that knows Marty wishes him a very happy birthday. So stalat to Marty Binyash. Tomorrow, of course, Bob Summerall is going to be celebrating a birthday. Happy birthday to Bobby. Yes, and I know best wishes go out to him from his Aunt Marge, the Kelp and Lekowitz family, the Kotises, the Conrads, myself. Wishing happy birthday to Bob Summerall. Tomorrow will be his birthday. And, of course, this coming Wednesday is Jerry Sanek's birthday. That's right. Jerry Sanek from Alden. Yes, the guy they call the General. Happy birthday to Jerry. And best wishes going out to him from his wife, Kathy, and all of his family and friends, including, you know, again, the Kotises, the Conrads, and myself, the Lekowitzes, Joe Kelp. We all wish Jerry Sanek a very happy birthday, which will be coming up this coming Wednesday. And as I continue to look at the calendar, Mike Kurgel celebrated a birthday this past week, too. So big happy birthday to Mike. He's the drummer with the Kaisertown Polka Band. And, you know, if it's your birthday and I, God forbid I missed it, happy birthday and best wishes and God bless you and many, many more. And now I will recognize the Hurleys, Diane and Rich Hurley. They're down in Georgia, the Peach State. Well, they sent me a email the other day requesting a very special birthday to be announced on Sunday, May 24th, to someone very special to a lot of listeners. And yes, they said, it's you, Ronnie D. Happy birthday from the Peach State, Georgia. And of course, they say they can pretty much speak for millions of faithful listeners as well. And they love, love, love everything about Drive Time Polkas. And I bring a bit of home to them down in the Peach State of Georgia. So once again, they say thank you. And I want to thank you, Diane and Rich, for thinking of me and sending me this nice email. And sometime if you're ever back in the Buffalo area for whatever reason, look me up because it'd be nice to meet you. And, you know, we could have a Krupnik together, right? Wouldn't that be good?
So thank you. Thank you, Diane and Rich Hurley from the state of Georgia. The Peach State, as they say. Anyhow, for everybody celebrating birthdays.

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We bring Accordion Bill in and Rare Vintage, and we get that Krupnik bottle out, pour ourselves some shots. 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

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They're beautiful, beautiful studio and one-bedroom apartments at 759-2122. And again, just let her know that, you know, you were listening to Drive Time Polkas with yours truly, Ronnie D. Well, have you ever given any thought to where you would want to be perhaps laid to rest when your time on earth is done? And I know it's something that we don't like to, nobody really likes to think about, but, you know, we should. You should give it some thought. 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It's centrally located in western New York. 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That's 892-9135. Now also keep in mind, tomorrow being Memorial Day, there is a special Memorial Day Mass happening at 10 o'clock tomorrow at St. Stanislaus Cemetery. It's going to happen at the Resurrection Chapel Mausoleum in St. Stanislaus Cemetery. That'll be tomorrow, Memorial Day at 10 a.m. It's open to the public. So bring the family out and take part in this Memorial Day Mass at 10 a.m. tomorrow at the Resurrection Chapel Mausoleum in St. Stanislaus Cemetery. And, of course, I think you'll be very, very appreciative of the Mass and a very meaningful Mass as we remember those men and women that lost their lives for us. 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

0: Frankie Lischka, Brass Connection, and called into service on this Memorial Day weekend and our Memorial Day special here on the Big Weck. Well, if you're looking for a nice, friendly family diner that's open right now for breakfast, how about Marie's Family Diner? It's homestyle cooking and very affordable prices. You've been there, you know exactly what I'm talking about. You've never been there? Take a drive out to Marie's Family Diner, Broadway near Exchange Street in the Village of Alden. It is well worth the drive, believe me. They're open 7 days a week at 7 a.m. for breakfast and lunch. Like I say, they're open right now. Check out some of their originals, like the homemade corned beef hash and eggs. Or how about their stuffed breakfast pepper or their eggs in a nest. Or check out the variety of Benedicts. Most places just have eggs Benedict. Marie's have a variety of Benedicts. And one of my favorites when it comes to breakfast is, oh, that delicious cheeseburger omelet. I love their cheeseburger omelets. Mm-hmm. In fact, you can create your own omelet if you want. Come on in to Marie's Family Diner. Say hi to Jimmy and Jackie. It's a father and daughter team. I like to refer to them as JJ. And I bet you Jimmy's back behind the fryer in the kitchen doing the eggs and the bacon and the pancakes and waffles. And, of course, Jackie could be serving you coffee, taking your order. She could be doing multitask type items. You just never know. Stop in, though. Say hi. They're open right now for breakfast. You might see me there. You never know. And, of course, every day they have different lunchtime specials. Like Wednesday, it's liver and onions. So check out the board for the various items. And, of course, we're coming up on the fourth Thursday of the month, right? This coming Thursday, that means it is going to be Turkey Day. That's right. It's just like Thanksgiving. The fourth Thursday of the month at Marie's Family Diner. It's the white meat, the dark meat, the potatoes, the gravy, the stuffing. Ah, yes, you get the yams and the cranberry, and oh yeah, it's just like Thanksgiving. It's the fourth Thursday of the month at Marie's Family Diner. So stop in, say hi, check out the variety of soups, all homemade, a nice assortment of salads, homestyle cooking, reasonable prices. Marie's Family Diner, Broadway at Exchange Street in the Village of Alden. Stop in, say hello, and let them know that Ronnie D sent you in.
1: Have you ever been to a war and seen men die? Well, I have been there and heard the battle cry. I have seen the fallen heroes lying on the ground. And I've heard gunfire make its deadly sound. I have seen my friends take their last breath of air. When you fight for freedom, death is everywhere. I have fought beside the soldiers who gave it all. And I still remember the days when I saw them fall. I have fired my gun to save my comrade's life. And I have seen death from the blade of a knife. In the heat of battle, you still think of home. And never do you let a soldier fight alone. I have seen the angels in the light of day as they came to take a fallen soldier away. Thank God for the angels in the battle zone. I knew they were taking

I have dwelled in the sorrow of losing a friend, and I have prayed for the war to come to an end. In the eyes of the soul,

0: As a veteran of war, the memories haunt me today of the fallen soldiers the angels have taken away. But I will die for my country on any given day. I am proud to be a veteran and soldier for the USA.
1: I know it's not a polka, but it's appropriate on a day like today, or well, actually tomorrow, Memorial Day, and of course, Veterans Day. Angels in the Battle Zone by Roy Amon. 9:31, 29 before 10, time to jump into our Polka Community Bulletin Board, which I do every Sunday at this time. And of course, it's sponsored and brought to you by my friends at the Stamm Law Firm, Worley Drive in Williamsville and Main Street in the Clarence Hollow. And again, if you have any type of elder law issues, feel free to talk to Brad or Greg Stamm or anyone from their firm. You can phone them at 631-5767. That's 631-5767. Well, as I mentioned earlier, that there's a Memorial Day Mass at 10 a.m. tomorrow at the Resurrection Chapel Mausoleum in St. Stan's Cemetery at 700 Pine Ridge Heritage Boulevard here in Cheektowaga. That's Memorial Day Mass, 10 a.m. tomorrow at the Resurrection Chapel Mausoleum inside St. Stanislaus Cemetery on Pine Ridge Road in Cheektowaga. And as we continue with the bulletin board, there's plenty of cruise nights happening throughout Western New York. I want to talk to you about the M.P. Carroll Hardwood Cruise Night. Yes, it's every Tuesday. Starts around 4 o'clock. It goes until dusk, and it happens out at the Variety Clubhouse, and that is, of course, on Broadway in Lancaster. And that's every Tuesday. Some great classic cars as well as some great food. Come on out and enjoy. And then on Wednesday, you can make your way over to the VFW Met Urban Post on Walden near Central in Lancaster for their cruise night, which gets underway around 4 o'clock. And then on Thursday, it's over to the Polish Falcons on Columbia and Warner in Depew for their cruise night, which also starts right around 4 o'clock. So we have 3 days in a row with some great cruise nights. Tuesday, of course, it's the M.P. Carroll Hardwood cruise night for Variety Club at the Variety Clubhouse on Broadway in Lancaster. Wednesday, it's the Met Urban VFW Post on Walden in Lancaster. And Thursday, it's the Polish Falcons on Columbia and Warner in Depew. And, of course, the Buffalo Polka Boosters, well, their next meeting now is Wednesday, June 17th. They meet at the Polish Falcons on Columbia and Warner in Depew. And, of course, their doors open at 6:45. The meeting gets underway at 7:30. They'll be featuring the music of Special Delivery. That'll be on Wednesday, June the 17th. That's the next meeting for the Buffalo Polka Boosters. And if you have any questions, you can contact President Chris at 773-1076. That's 773-1076.
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1: As I continue with the bulletin board, I see the folks down in Dunkirk are going to have a big Father's Day dance. They're calling it Polkas in the Parking Lot Father's Day Dance. That's going to happen on Sunday, June the 21st at the Dunkirk's 4th Ward Falcons Club. And that's at 80 East Benton Street in Dunkirk. Music by the Kaisertown Polka Band starting at 1 o'clock. Admission is free. 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So come on down. Enjoy some great polkas on Father's Day with your friends in Dunkirk. Polkas in the Parking Lot Father's Day Dance at the Dunkirk 4th Ward Falcons Club, Benton Street in Dunkirk. And again, the Kaisertown Polka Band will be there. And they'll get underway at 1 o'clock. Admission is free. And we can't forget about our friends at Batavia Downs. And, of course, they're rocking the Downs Summer Concert, which are going to be getting underway. They have one coming up on Friday, June the 26th. And they're going to

be featuring the Spinners, and that'll be on Friday, June the 26th at 4 o'clock, the Spinners, and that's at the Rockin' the Downs Summer Concert at Batavia Downs Gaming and Hotel. And again, if you go to their website, you can always find the complete listing of the entire Batavia Downs Summer Concert series. So check it all out and get out to the Downs. That, my friend, wraps up this week's edition of the Polka Community Bulletin Board. I do it every Sunday on the Big WEC. 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

this group called The Music Company and something called We'll Fight for Freedom. And that's what it was all about, fighting for the freedoms that we enjoy today. 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Whether it's filling your medical prescriptions to helping you with over-the-counter medications to medical equipment, they are here for you. 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Joe is more than fair. 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And again,
Once you go in there, you'll find he's more than fair. And usually the coffee pot's on, so you can tell him, hey, Ronnie D's buying me a cup of coffee. He'll get a kick out of that. But stop in to JC Coins, 5295 Broadway, a little bit west of Aurora Street in Lancaster. Call ahead if you like at 897-3460. That's 897-3460 for JC Coins. And remember, don't trash it when you can cash it at JC Coins. Well, on Friday, I went out and I stopped by the Polish Falcons on Columbia and Warner in Depew. And, of course, Kevin Kutas is the head chef there. And, of course, he does a heck of a job. If you're looking to take family or friends who are in from out of town out to get a good buffalo fish fry, I recommend the Polish Falcons on Columbia and Warner in Depew every Friday. And the Kutas and company operate the kitchen. And, of course, they have more, though, than just the fish fry. In fact, you know what I had Friday? I had the beef cakes. Yeah, the beef cakes. That was good. It's a potato pancake. Let me see here. It was a potato pancake topped off with their delicious roast beef and, boy, smothered with gravy. Then they put another potato pancake on top. It was a meal in itself, and I loved it. You'll love it, too. So that's just one of the many other items on the menu. Of course, you can try their Polish Reuben. Or maybe check out their pork chop dinner. And, of course, you can create your own and build your own Polish platter. Yes, or just get a plate of maybe potato pancakes or a plate of pierogi. You can't beat it. That's the Polish Falcons every Friday from 4 until 8 with the Kutas and Company at the helm. Now, Kevin has started something new with the Falcons, too. It's a happy hour, which happens Monday and Tuesday. Now, not tomorrow, because tomorrow is a holiday, but they'll be back at it on Tuesday. And, of course, in the future, it's every Monday and Tuesday, it's happy hour at the Polish Falcons. And it goes from 3 until 8 p.m. Good bar food. I was there last Tuesday, and I had the ultimate Kevin burger. And it is huge. I mean, huge. But check out the menu. I saw bologna and onions on there. Of course, there's chicken wings on there. And you can get just a basic burger or cheeseburger. Yeah, you can get the potato skins. Yes, oh, yeah. It's Monday and Tuesday happy hour at the Polish Falcons, Columbia and Warner in Depew. Starts at 3, goes until 8 o'clock with some great bar food and great drinks. So come on in and enjoy at the Polish Falcons happy hour Monday and Tuesday at the Polish Falcons, Columbia and Warner in Depew. Now keep in mind, tomorrow they will be closed because it is Memorial Day. But when you do get out to the Falcons, say hi to all the crew, whether it's Phil or Jack or Harry. If you see Ronnie or Dan or Kevin or Eddie, any of their staff, you tell them I said hi, okay? Starting to wind things down here. Got about 13 more minutes left before it's brunch with Elvis with Buddy Shula.

0: 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And of course, if you're in the Lancaster branch, you can talk to Brandon or Karen. 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
0: 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Gonna call on Jimmy Stern. And God Bless America Again.

I sure do wish God would bless America again. You know, like he did way back there when it all began. He blessed her then, but we sort of just took it for granted and never did ask again. So God, just hold her hand, that's all. And if she should stumble, please,

Jimmy Sturr, and God Bless America Again. That's going to wrap it up for Ronnie D. Buddy Shula's up next with Brunch with Elvis, so hope you got your appetite. And I want to thank you for being with me for the last couple of hours. I want to thank you for all the birthday greetings that people text and email me, and it's been fun. And we'll be back again, as you know, next Sunday here on The Big Weck, and of course on BBZ Tonight for Polka Buzz.

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8: There was a guy I said one time. He said, you never stood in that man's shoes or saw things through his eyes or stood and watched with helpless hands while the heart inside you dies. So help your brother along the way, no matter where he starts. For the same God that made you made him too, these men with broken hearts.

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1: Here he is, ladies and gentlemen, Mr. Elvis Presley.
0: Thank you very much.
2: I don't know. I don't feel too old. I still move around pretty good. But he said you was
0: high class. You're listening to Sunday Brunch with Elvis on the Big Wack. Uh-huh.

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0: Sunday brunch with Elvis here on the Big Weck. Tom Jones, did that song, and he was a good friend of Elvis's, and that is the green, green grass of home. How you doing? Welcome to Sunday Brunch with Elvis. I am Buddy Shula. We do the show every Sunday here on the Big Weck, right up from 10 in the morning until noon. Happy Memorial Day weekend to you. This day, May 24th in Elvis history, marks the birthday of Priscilla Presley. Priscilla was born today back in 1945, and she would later meet Elvis while he was stationed in Germany. She'd move into Graceland, of course, and marry the king in 1967. Along the way, May was often a big month for Elvis in general, filming movies in the 1960s and touring heavily in the 1970s in the month of May. In fact, by this time, in 1977, Elvis was on the road in one of his final tours, just months away before his passing on August 16, 1977. That's today, May 24th, in Elvis history, and Sunday Brunch with Elvis on the Big Whack.
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0: Sunday Brunch with Elvis on the Big WEC. And, of course, there is Moody Blue, title track from Elvis's final album. And a lot of people who have that Moody Blue album, they think that because they have the blue vinyl like I do, that it's worth a lot of money. Well, here's the deal on that Moody Blue album that Elvis did. It's the black vinyl that's worth something. So if you have a Moody Blue album that has black vinyl, that is definitely worth something. The blue vinyl is just worth what it's worth, but it's the black vinyl that's collector's editions. I'm Buddy Shula. Thanks for listening today to Sunday Brunch with Elvis. So talking about albums, what were Elvis's top five albums worldwide? Top five selling albums. Well, one of them, number five, was in 1973. It was called Fool. Very strong 70s type Elvis, a more mature, polished sound, a lot of middle-of-the-road stuff, not just rock and roll. Number four was Aloha from Hawaii in the same year of 1973. That sold 5.3 million, and it was built around a live global TV concert event, as you can remember. It was the first broadcast worldwide via satellite, seen by over a billion people. Number three, 1958, Elvis's golden record, 6.1 million sold. It was his first true Elvis greatest hits kind of package, and it really captures the peak of Elvis's 50s raw rock and roll. Number two was released in 2002, and it was called Elvis's 30 number one hits, 11.7 million sold. And it's the ultimate starter Elvis album. If you want to give somebody an Elvis gift and you want all the hits in one place, this is the record to do it with, the 30 number one hits. It was released 25 years after his death, and it just kind of proves that Elvis is kind of a catalog monster. So what was number one? Don't be surprised. It was 1957, and it was Elvis's Christmas album. His biggest selling album ever, over 17 million sold. In fact, it's the best selling Christmas album of all time. Side two originally included gospel songs, not just holiday music, making it a hybrid Christmas and spiritual album, which helped expand its appeal. Elvis's Christmas, 1957. Sunday Brunch with Elvis on the Big WEC.
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poster photograph to some old gray bearded men sitting on a bench outside a general store. They said, yes, she's been here, but their memory wasn't clear. Was it yesterday? No, wait, the day before. Finally got a ride with a preacher man who asked, were you bound on such a cold, dark afternoon? As we drove on through the rain, as he listened, I explained, and he left me

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0: Sunday brunch with Elvis here on the Big Weck. I am Buddy Shula. Happy Memorial Day weekend to you. I hope you have some nice plans to remember our heroes this weekend. So what did Memorial Day mean to someone like Elvis? Well, it wasn't just symbolic, it was personal. So 1958, at the height of his fame, couldn't have been any bigger, Elvis was drafted into the U.S. Army. And chose to serve as a regular soldier, not as an entertainer. So he spent 2 years in uniform, including a time in Germany, living the same life as every other GI and earning their respect. Elvis himself summed it up simply when he was drafted. He said, "It's a duty I've got to fill, and I'm going to do it." That experience, by the way, changed him. It gave Elvis a deeper understanding of service, sacrifice, and what it meant to represent his country, something that stayed with him for the rest of his life. After his service, Elvis continued to honor that spirit, performing for troops and supporting veterans, even raising money for the USS Arizona Memorial at Pearl Harbor, helping preserve the memory of those lost in war. So the bottom line, Memorial Day to the King was about respect for those who served, and especially those who never came home. Something that he had seen firsthand. Not just sung about it, but he had seen it. Sunday Brunch with Elvis is what you're listening to on the Big Way.
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0: 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He's only 19 years old. He has a new, distinctive style. Elvis Presley. 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
0: 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But I gave my-

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1: 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You just had the feeling. 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

0: Sunday Brunch with Elvis on the Big Weck, and you're so square, baby, I don't care. I'm Buddy Shula. Happy Memorial Day weekend to you. I hope you're doing something special, and you can get out this weekend and enjoy the time and think about those heroes that we should be celebrating every day, not just today, but every day, in my opinion. So how did Elvis find out that he was drafted? Elvis found out he was drafted the same way millions of young men did in the 50s. That was, of course, the Selective Service System. On January 8, 1957, that was his 22nd birthday, Elvis was officially notified by his local draft board in Memphis that he would be called up. He did get a short deferment to finish filming his movie King Creole. And then on March 24th, 58, Elvis reported for duty, going for the biggest star in the world, which what he was, the biggest star in the world, to a regular Army private in just one day. We'll be back with Sunday Brunch with Elvis on the Big Whack.
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girl. And you, my brown-eyed girl. And whatever happened to Tuesday and so slow?

Buffalo's oldie station, the Big Weck, Van Morrison, Brown Eyed Girl, on a Sunday afternoon with my Nana's Blue-Eyed Boy. Good afternoon, it's JP here. Well, we could do better weather-wise on a holiday weekend, but you can't do any better than the Big Weck for the greatest oldies ever made. Let's spend the next couple of hours together. Here's Cher, Gypsies, Tramps, and Thieves on the Big Weck.

Buffalo's oldie station, the Big Wax, Stranger album, Billy Joel, and Only the Good Die Young on this Sunday afternoon with JP. Holiday weekend, Memorial Day weekend, as we mourn and honor the military personnel who died while serving in the United States Armed Forces. We thank them for their service. Johnny Rivers with JP on the Big Wax.

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11: 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The big

Buffalo's only station, the Big Whack, you sexy thing. Sunday afternoon with JP and hot chocolate. And who would have thunk it on the 24th day of May? The drink of choice for many today is hot chocolate. 58 degrees and clouds, and it will get up to 70 today, a tad warmer, if you will, than we had yesterday, and less rain. And as we work our way into the week, temperatures will get close to 80 degrees. Thank you very much for hanging out with me on this Sunday afternoon. Petula Clark, I couldn't live without your love on the Big Way.

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Buffalo's only station, the Big Weck, and the Capitals, and Cool Jerk with JP on this Sunday afternoon. 716-783-9325 is the text number. 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

Buffalo's only station, the Big Wag, Burton Cummings and the Guess Who. No time on the Sunday afternoon with JP suggesting you make some time to join the Big Wag Text Club if you'd like to win some concert tickets and some other exclusive perks for members of the Big Wag Text Club. 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

Buffalo's oldies station, The Big Wack, Songs in the Key of Life album. Great album from Stevie Wonder and the wonderful I Wish, IJP. Let's see here. What did the meeting sound like? How can we sound really with it? How can we sound really hip and cool with these rock and rollers, us being folkies? How about if we write the line, I dig rock and roll music. I can really get it on that scene. Would that work? Peter, Paul, and Mary on The Big Wack.

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Buffalo's oldie station, the Big Wack. He has been a frequent guest on my Breakfast with the Beatles show, the legendary Jeff Lynne and his Electric Light Orchestra and Living Thing on this Sunday afternoon with JP, me and you, friend and lover.

Buffalo's oldies station, the Big Wack. We got some before. We'll get some a little later on. It's going to be kind of an on and off rain all holiday weekend in the Mighty Temptations. And I wish it would rain. I'm JP. Thank you very much for hanging out with me. Roger Christian is coming up at 2 o'clock. I'll pass this way again tomorrow morning at 9 o'clock for a holiday Monday. We may never pass this way again, says Seals and Crofts on Buffalo's oldie station, the Big Wack.

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Buffalo's oldie station, the Big Whack. Well, most of the Buffalo roads that were closed earlier this morning for that very successful Buffalo Marathon have reopened. I'm Roger Christian. Thanks for joining me on this Sunday afternoon with Mark Lindsay's song. He recorded this while he was still a member of Paul Revere and the Raiders, his solo hit, Arizona, on the Big Whack.

Toronto's oldie station, The Big Wack. And The Big Wack sent some of our Text Club winners to some great shows this weekend, the Patriots Pop Concert with the BPO. And also, we've sent listeners to see Don McLean, Starry Starry Night Tour, and of course, Mr. American Pie. Thursday, he'll be at the Western Riviera Theater in North Tonawanda. Now, to win, you can just join our Big Wack Text Club and do that now by texting WECK to us, 716-783-WECK. You'll be in the club and be able to win with us, too. Here's the song from John Lennon's Fox AC30 guitar amp. The feedback that was so popular on this song, I Feel Fine, for the Beatles with Roger Christian on Buffalo's oldie station, The Big Wack.

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Chicago's oldie station, The Big Wick, and Chicago. And baby, what a big surprise. No surprise, that band will be on stage at CMAC Canandaigua on Friday, June 26th. I'm Roger Christian. Good afternoon with a song here that was part of the British invasion and the very first hit for Dusty Springfield. And I Only Want to Be With You on The Big Wick.

Big Wick. There's the song from the Foundations, Baby Now That I Found You. And if you found out you'd like to take the Big Wick with you wherever you go, it's easy to do. 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I'm Roger Christian with a song here. It was his very first solo hit, Eric Clapton, After Midnight on Buffalo's oldie station, The Big Wick.

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Buffalo's oldie station, the Big Wick. And out of all their hits, the biggest for Mick and Keith and the Rolling Stones, Can't Get No Satisfaction. I'm Roger Christian, and there is still time till 5 this afternoon for you to attend the Totally Buffalo Festival, the shop local celebration going on at Riverworks. It's free to attend and free parking, too. Here's the song that was the last big hit for Levi and the Four Tops, Ain't No Woman Like the One I Got, on Buffalo's oldie station, the Big Wick.

Coast oldie station, The Big Weck with Gary Wright. Love is alive with Roger Christian. And The Big Weck is alive if you have an Alexa device. Just say, Alexa, open WECK. As we open the first of their 12 number ones, Diana and the Supremes. And Where Did Our Love Go on Buffalo's oldie station, The Big Weck.

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song here from Royce Taylor and the Vogues, who will be part of a Happy Together tour this year, Friday, August 14th, on the Erie County Fair Grandstand. Tickets will actually go on sale June 5th through ecfair.org. But, of course, the Big Weck will have tickets to give to you, and all our Big Weck jocks are always there to bring on all the acts, too. Here's the song. It's You're the One on Buffalo's oldie station, the Big Weck.

Buffalo's oldie station, the Big Wet, Pinball Wizard in the Who, and Roger Daltrey of the band is having a great night out. That's the name of his tour, and that will be stopping at Art Park this year on September 17th. Should be a great show. I know the Big Wet will have your tickets, too. I'm Roger Christian. I'm moving aside, and our Glenn Topolsky is all set to go at 4 o'clock for the rest of our Sunday afternoon. Have a good

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Buffalo's oldie station, The Big Weck. There's The Kinks and Tired of Waiting for You from 65. And I'm Glenn Topolsky. Great to be here with you on this Sunday, Memorial Day weekend. And it's time for the King of Rock and Roll. Of course, we celebrate the King every Sunday morning from 10 till noon with Buddy Shula, Sunday Brunch with Elvis. We celebrate the King all the time, playing his great songs like this one, Kentucky Rain on The Big Weck.

picture photograph to some old gray-bearded men sitting on a bench outside a general store. They said, yes, she's been here, but their memory wasn't clear. Was it yesterday? No, wait, the day before. Finally got a ride with a preacher man who asked, were you bound on such a cold, dark afternoon? As we drove on through the rain, as he listened, I explained, and he left me alone.

0: Buffalo's oldie station, the Big Weck. There's the Eagles and Take It to the Limit. And I'm Glenn Topolsky on a cloudy Sunday. Rain expected tonight and a low of 57 for tomorrow, Memorial Day. Got outdoor plans, maybe a picnic or a get-together. Gradual clearing, so it's going to start cloudy, and then the clearing happens in the afternoon with a high of 71. So pretty comfortable for the outdoor plans. Right now, cloudy 63 in Johnny Rivers. Here's Mountain of Love on the Big Weck.
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Buffalo's oldie station, The Big Weck. There's Paul McCartney and Wings and Silly Love Songs. And I'm Glenn Tipolsky hanging out with you on this Sunday, Memorial Day weekend. Right now, 63 degrees in Buffalo. Hope you're having a great one. Don't forget The Real Don Steele tonight, 6 till 9, live from the 60s. The encore presentation, fun 60 songs back to back, like this one from Sam and Dave on The Big Weck.

Buffalo's oldie station, the Big Wack. It's Spanky and our gang, and Sunday will never be the same. Happy Sunday on this Memorial Day weekend. I'm Glenn Topolsky, hanging out with you until 6 o'clock. And hey, I would love for you to pick up your phone right now. 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

Buffalo's oldies station, the Big Wack. There's the Dave Clark Five, and Do You Love Me? And I'm Glenn Tipolsky. Well, who will stop the rain? Looks like Mother Nature after tonight's going to stop the rain. Serve up a bunch of days of sunshine. Hey, we've been looking forward to it, so we're going to have it this week. CCR now.

Buffalo's oldie station, the Big Whack. There's Elvin Bishop, Fooled Around and Fell in Love. And I'm Glenn Tipolsky on this Sunday. Well, we love hooking you up with great prizes. And how about this one? A $25 gift card for Just Pizza and Wing Company. 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Enter right now. Just look for the graphic on the website. You know where to enter. And you could be off and enjoying some pizza and some wings in our weekly giveaway from Just Pizza and Wing Company and your friends here at the Big Whack.

0: Just say, Alexa, open WECK. It's so easy. 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

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There's the Isley Brothers. This Old Heart of Mine is Weak for You. And I'm Glenn Topolsky, making way for the real Don Steele, an encore presentation of Live from the 60s coming up from 6 until 9 and for tomorrow on your Memorial Day. Stick with us for all of your favorite oldies while you're doing your outdoor plans, your picnicking, or just sitting around the house and relaxing, or going to any one of the Memorial Day celebrations in honor of those that paid the ultimate sacrifice in fighting for our freedom as well. And we'll have Joe Chili tomorrow from 7 till 9 a.m., JP 9 till noon, Roger Christian noon till 3, and Bobby O 3 until 6, right here on the Big Whack. And it's time for Fleetwood Mac. Here's Sarah. Thanks for listening to WECK. Wait a-

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2: 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You're traveling through another decade, known as the 1960s. You begin your journey on January 1, 1960. 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Welcome back.
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4: Roger, zero G, and I feel fine. Capsule is turning around. Oh, that view is tremendous.
2: 63.
5: For the first time, an agreement has been reached on bringing the forces of nuclear destruction under international control.
2: 64.
6: Acts of violence against the armed forces of the United States must be met not only with alert defense, but with positive reply.
2: 65.
7: Starting in New York City at about 5:30 this afternoon, 30 million persons found themselves without light, subways, elevators, air conditioning.
2: 66.
8: Confirmed this afternoon at 4 o'clock Houston time that a left ventricle bypass operation was performed at this hospital this morning.
2: 67.
9: Some 20 National Guardsmen have deployed along this street, hiding behind their trucks.
10: Rochester, Chicago, Washington, Newark.
2: 68.
11: But it really doesn't matter with me now, because I've been to the mountaintop.
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0: submitted for your approval a period of time between January 1, 1960 and December 31st, 1969. During the course of this 3-hour broadcast, there is no other time. It's 1967.
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2: Welcome back to the year 1967. I see you made it here in your big, beautiful...

I'm the real Don Steele. The name of the show is Live from the 60s, and for good reason, because the year once again is 1967, and I want to welcome you back. We've been waiting for you here. Coming up in just a few minutes, we're going to clear up some of those nasty rumors going around.

0: Department.
1: 1967, like all the years in this decade, interesting to say the least. In the music world, the Jimi Hendrix Experience opened for the Monkees last night at the Forest Hills Stadium in New York. Hendrix was booed by the Monkees fans. Promoters say they will drop Jimmy from the tour. Let's face it, until he gets his act hip and heavy, how can he compete with the Monkees? In other pop music news, there's a concert set for April 11th this year of 1967. It'll be up in Monterey, California. They're calling it the Monterey Pop Festival. Slated to appear, Simon and Garfunkel, Steve Miller Band, Buffalo Springfield, The Who, Grateful Dead, Mamas and Papas, Otis Redding, The Jefferson Airplane, The Birds, Booker T and the MGs. Are there more? Yes! Paul Butterfield's Blues Band, Ravi Shankar, and Jimi Hendrix. I think he's going to do better than he did with the Monkees. The Beatles, by the way, have turned down the opportunity to appear at the Monterey Pop Festival. Instead, George Harrison, John Lennon, and Paul McCartney are listening very closely to the talks of Maharishi Yogi. He tells the Beatles that through transcendental meditation, practiced twice a day, they will have new spiritual enlightenment. The Beatles are set to attend a 10-day seminar on the subject. No doubt the seminar will be located somewhere near Penny.

0: 1967 returns in a moment from a place where history is only a rumor. The real Don Steele will be right back with more 60s hits on Buffalo's Oldie Station, The Big Weck.
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11: You've just broken a radio time barrier. You're moving through a land of both shadow, substance, and time. The year once again is 1967. We've been waiting for you. Welcome back.

0: Well, the Supremes are certainly hot in this year of 1967. This is their fourth consecutive number one song, The Happening. Go on and get it, girls. I'm ready for you.
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gonna get pretty now with a group that sold over 15 million records. They formed last year in 1966. They're the Association with Never My Love on Live from the 60s.

The Association on Live from the 60s and Never My Love. They're teasing, believe me. I'm the real Don Steele with you here in 1967, a year for the grassroots, a message in the music. Write this one down. You're going to dig it.

0: 1967 returns in a moment. The real Don Steele will be right back with more 60s hits on Buffalo's Oldie Station, The Big Wack.
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0: Well, let's pray there's something good on television. Oh boy, jackpot. Here comes Genie out of the bottle. I've spent some time in a bottle myself, you know.
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0: In the year of 1967, we're going to send this song out to Jan Wenner, who's 21 years old. He just started a rock and roll magazine up in San Francisco. Yep, started it with $8,000, most of it borrowed money. The first copy's about 40,000 run, only 6,000 of them sold. He thinks the thing will pick up and catch on pretty soon, though. He calls it Rolling Stone Magazine. Here's Spencer Davis Group now on Live from the 60s. I'm a man. Get him.

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3: The year is 1967, and we've been waiting for you. Welcome back.

From the 60s, just back from San Francisco, and I do love your flowers, baby. Well, rumor has it in this year of 1967 that Timothy Leary, yeah, he's out on bail following a drug arrest. Well, he's holding a press conference in Greenwich Village next week to announce the formation of a new religion called the League for Spiritual Discovery. The initials, of course, LSD. Leary will argue that the drug, LSD, should be legalized for his church members because it's a religious sacrament. Evidently, Timothy has been visiting Strawberry Fields one too many times.

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0: Department.
1: 1968 certainly is a radical year, isn't it? The Defense Department reports that the U.S. has now dropped more bombs on Vietnam than were dropped during all of World War II. Coming up on November 14th, dozens of demonstrators are expected to turn out for what will be called National Turn-in-Your-Draft-Card Day. Several hundred draft cards will be publicly burned. That's against the law, you know. Some government officials are saying, these kids are burning everything. Why can't they just stick with the incense? On the music scene, rumor has it that Bob Dylan is coming out of seclusion after 18 months to play at a Woody Guthrie Memorial Concert at Carnegie Hall. Scalpers are getting $25 a ticket for the event. Some of the people lining up to pay tribute to the late Guthrie are his son Arlo, Pete Seeger, Judy Collins, Richie Havens, and more. Meanwhile, on the lighter side of pop, here's a guy that's shaking up the ladies in the year 1968. His name's Gary Puckett, and he's talking about...

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9: I run to seek new policies. Policies to end the bloodshed in Vietnam and in our cities. I run for the presidency because it is now unmistakably clear that we can change these disastrous, divisive policies only by changing the men who are now making them.

0: Sensations on Live from the 60s with me, the real Don Steele. Let's turn on the TV here and see if we can find my favorite show. Ah, now, this is a good one. I do like this one, but it's not my favorite show. So, hey, let's watch the tennis shoes, guys. What do you think?
1: Old Jed's a millionaire. Ten folks
0: where in
1: said
0: the world
1: Jed, move away.
0: Wild, wild west.
1: Said California is the place you ought to be. So they loaded up the truck and they moved to Beverly.
0: Thank you.
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5: 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Welcome back.
6: News time! Just got the word that the Supreme Court is upholding students' rights to wear armbands in school. You might have seen some walking around. Well, we have our own Supreme here on the radio. The Supreme Court of Diana Ross is now ready to test the verdict

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5: 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Entrants must adhere to all contest rules in effect. Prizes may not be exchanged and no substitutions may be made. 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There is no purchase necessary for contests involving chance. Odds of winning prizes of chance depend on the number of entries. Effective immediately, prize winners must pick up their prize in person and present legal photo ID. Copies of ID are not acceptable. 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WEC reserves the right to amend rules or further restrict entries without prior notice. 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
8: The time has come for the American people to turn to new leadership, not tied to the mistakes and the policies of the past. The first priority foreign policy objective of our next administration will be to bring an honorable end to the war in Vietnam.

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I'm the real Don Steele. Everybody in this year of 1968 is talking about that new film called Barbarella with that hot Jane Fonda. She's the pick of the week. Go out and see it.

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9: 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They ain't no fortunate sons. 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